King Solomon with concubines. Don't wanna waste your time. Oh, I'm not trying to preach you lines. Why don't you bring the vibe? And like stars in the sky, you're taking all the shine.

saliva on the cellulite. Settling a sacrifice, virtue versus voluptuous. Say she's so unladylike, Charre so slipping suit. Niggas is pimps and polyester, fuck a yes sir. Mr. Let the whores in, when he need a piece of pearl porcelain. Niggas really only getting pussy with coercion. Drink poison. 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

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Time to explain. He's a fool, but he is right. He is right, but he's a fool. 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

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Something out of nothing, nothing in return. First the mundane, then the fantastic. First the game, and then the score. But first of all, the last nip.

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Six things without fail you must do, so that your woman loves just you. All the girls played my

English, mostly English. Difficult people slip away. Feeling that way about difficult people. 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

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You're higher too many days since we've met before. Don't be disappointed.

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It's quite decided how the boy can figure. Changing it. Two beats and the boy can figure. Everything going that way. I found you. It's quite decided how the boy can figure. Two beats and the boy, the sun, the M, the sun, the M. It's okay calling. So two beats and the boy can finally. I thought about you to like the ninth degree. I thought about you to like the ninth degree. Two beats and the beautiful and checkered. The end, beautiful and checkered. E fade, E fade. Beautiful, close the door. Beautiful and checkered. 50. 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E fade. She came in under. She kept things happening in a silent way. I'm better like this in a silent way. I'm for your love. I left it, I'm sure. You set the scene. I should, but you set the scene. I can dance, miss that loop, but I can dance. I can dance. You set the scene by chance.

Nothing happened, nothing happened. You and me in the sea, nothing happened. But you, 83, 83, I thought maybe I'm one night, take it, sorrow.